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1: From the Sky News Centre at 2. The search for survivors is continuing across Venezuela after its strongest earthquake in more than a century. At least 188 people have been killed, with entire neighborhoods reduced to rubble and thousands still unaccounted for. Many residents have spent the night sleeping outside, afraid of further tremors and the risk of buildings collapsing. Craig Watson is a British teacher who lives in Caracas.
2: Unfortunately, this might be the end of my time in Venezuela. It's a conversation I've had with a lot of my friends today. You know, we can up and leave in a suitcase. This is their life, and it is heartbreaking, and, you know, it is devastating.
1: A 14-year-old boy has been charged with murder after a body was found in South Wales. The discovery was made in an area of Blaenau on Monday, believed to be that of a missing girl. The King's become the first monarch to publish their tax bill, revealing he paid £12.9 million in 2025. That puts him among the UK's top 100 taxpayers. The record for the UK's hottest ever June day has been broken for a second day running. Temperatures reached 36.7 degrees in Merrifield in Somerset. There's a warning to air passengers not to put vapes or power banks in checked luggage this summer. The Civil Aviation Authority says lithium battery incidents are now happening on around 2 flights a week globally. The regulator says batteries should be kept in hand luggage. Glenn Bradley from the CEA explains.
3: Lithium batteries, they tend to be in smaller items that you want to carry with you. It's just making sure people are aware, especially when it comes to power banks, that to not charge them when they're in the aircraft, and if they want to charge anything from the power bank, to ask the cabin crew for permission.
1: And Ecuador's 2-1 win against Germany last night sees Scotland on the brink of World Cup elimination. It follows their 3-0 defeat to Brazil on Wednesday. That's the latest. I'm Faye De Silva.
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1: From the Sky News Centre at 3, rescue teams are searching through the rubble of collapsed buildings for survivors after Venezuela's double earthquake. At least 188 people have died. Foreign Secretary Yvette Cooper has confirmed £2 million in UK funding to aid the emergency response. The King's become the first monarch to publish their tax bill, revealing he paid £12.9 million in 2025. That puts him among the UK's top 100 taxpayers. Meanwhile, the sovereign grant, which funds His Majesty's duties, increased to more than £100 million this year. Forensic accountant Professor Atul Shah says some key figures are still secret.
2: We definitely don't have a clue about the overall big picture of the King's and the royal family's wealth, their total assets, and their annual income.
1: A man's been arrested on suspicion of murder after the death of a three-year-old girl in Surrey. Police were called to a property in Chertsey yesterday. 3 weeks today could be the day when Andy Burnham becomes Prime Minister. According to Labour's leadership timetable, if there's only one candidate, he'll succeed Sir Keir Starmer on July 17th. There was a dramatic end to Group E at the World Cup, and it didn't go in Scotland's favour. Joe Rawson reports from New York.
3: Ecuador's shock 2-1 win against Germany has left Scotland on the brink of World Cup elimination. Steve Clark's side ended the group stage with 3 points, and their only hope of progressing is finishing as one of the best third place teams. That is looking increasingly unlikely, with Ecuador's victory moving Scotland further down the rankings.
1: And the Met Office has extended a rare red warning for extreme heat. It's the first time it's been issued for 3 consecutive days in the UK and will apply to London and parts of southeast England. That's the latest. I'm Faye De Silva.
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1: From the Sky News Centre at 4, the search for survivors is continuing across Venezuela after its strongest earthquake in more than a century. At least 235 people have been killed, with entire neighbourhoods reduced to rubble and thousands still unaccounted for. Many residents have spent the night sleeping outside, afraid of further tremors and the risk of buildings collapsing. Craig Watson's a British teacher who lives in Caracas.
2: Unfortunately, this might be the end of my time in Venezuela. It's a conversation I've had with a lot of my friends today. You know, we can up and leave in a suitcase. This is their life, and it is heartbreaking, and, you know, it is devastating.
1: A 14-year-old boy has been charged with murder after a body was found in South Wales. The discovery was made in an area of Blaenau on Monday, believed to be that of a missing girl. The King has become one of the UK's highest taxpayers. Charles has made history as the first British monarch to publish details of his personal payments. He voluntarily paid £12.9 million in tax last year. People in London and parts of southeast England are bracing themselves for another sweltering day. A red warning for extreme heat remains in force after the UK recorded its hottest June day ever in Somerset. There's a warning to air passengers not to put vapes or power banks in checked luggage. The Civil Aviation Authority says lithium battery incidents are now happening on around 2 flights a week globally. The regulator says batteries should be kept in hand luggage, where overheating devices can be spotted quickly. Glenn Bradley from the CAA explains.
3: Lithium batteries, they tend to be in smaller items that you want to carry with you. It's just making sure people are aware, especially when it comes to power banks, that to not charge them when they're in the aircraft, and if they want to charge anything from the power bank, to ask the cabin crew for permission.
1: And Manchester City have agreed a deal to sign Elliot Anderson from Nottingham Forest. They'd had an initial bid rejected. That's the latest. I'm Faye De Silva.
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1: From the Sky News Centre at 5. Rescue teams are searching through the rubble of collapsed buildings for survivors after Venezuela's double earthquake. At least 235 people have died. Foreign Secretary Yvette Cooper's confirmed £2 million in UK funding to aid the emergency response. The King has become one of the UK's highest taxpayers. Charles has made history as the first monarch to publish the details of his personal payments. Figures show he voluntarily paid £12.9 million in tax last year, while the Prince of Wales contributed £7.76 million over the same period. But forensic accountant Professor Atul Shah says it's not really transparency.
2: It's partial, incomplete and selective. We don't have the full picture. For example, what's the amount of money in the bank account?
1: A man's been arrested on suspicion of murder after the death of a three-year-old girl in Surrey. Police were called to a property in Chertsey yesterday following reports of concern for safety. More military barracks are to be used to house asylum seekers. The Home Office says it's seeking permission to use sites in Oxfordshire, Suffolk and North Yorkshire. There was a dramatic end to Group E at the World Cup and it didn't go in Scotland's favour. Joe Rawson reports from New York.
3: Ecuador's shot 2-1 win against Germany has left Scotland on the brink of World Cup elimination. Steve Clark's side ended the group stage with 3 points and their only hope of progressing is finishing as one of the best third place teams. That is looking increasingly unlikely, with Ecuador's victory moving Scotland further down the rankings.
1: And the Met Office has extended a rare red warning for extreme heat. It's the first time it's been issued for 3 consecutive days in the UK and will apply to London and parts of South East England. That's the latest. I'm Faye De Silver.

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1: From the Sky News Centre at 6, the King and Queen won't live at Buckingham Palace once almost £370 million of refurbishment work is completed. The news is revealed in the latest set of royal accounts. The sovereign grant, which funds Charles's official duties and the work of his household, increased to £132 million last year. Our royal correspondent Laura Bundock says tax bills are revealed for the first time.
2: For 2024-25, the King paid £12.9 million and Prince William, who'd previously decided not to divulge his tax bill, paid £7.76 million. Neither has to pay tax. This is voluntary.
1: The government's providing £2 million to help the emergency response to back-to-back earthquakes in northern Venezuela. More than 230 people are known to have died in the disaster, with well over 4,000 injured. A man's been arrested on suspicion of murdering a three-year-old girl in Surrey. The child was found dead at a property in Chertsey yesterday afternoon. A 31-year-old suspect's in hospital. A red warning for extreme heat's been extended into a third day for the first time. It covers eastern England, London and the southeast and lasts until 9 o'clock tonight. Sport now, and Ecuador's 2-1 win against Germany last night sees Scotland on the brink of World Cup elimination. The 3-0 defeat to Brazil on Wednesday has left fans clinging on to the hope they can progress as one of the eight best third-place sides. Former Scotland international Paul Lambert says if they don't make it, the tournament will be deemed a failure.
3: Ultimately, as listen, we failed, I failed in 98. Every generation's failed in it. So, and with the great Scotland teams in the past, and we were the same in 1998, we were all levelled at the same criticism. If these lads don't do it, they'll probably get the same.
1: In the other games, Ivory Coast are through to the knockout stages for the first time after beating Curaçao 2-0. Netherlands secured top spot in their group with a 3-1 win over Tunisia in Kansas. That's the latest. I'm Chris Milligan.

0: 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Hit after hit after hit after hit after hit after hit.
1: And the magnificent. I'm back, but the shaker was so boss, most turnering.

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1: Manx Radio News at 7 o'clock. Moramai, I'm Sean Cowper. The Isle of Man government is looking into whether access to weight loss medication should be expanded, including the possible future availability of oral treatments on the NHS. In the House of Keys this week, Cabinet Office Minister David Ashford said his department is considering it as part of its ongoing healthy weight needs assessment. Nick Kay sits on the board of the National Pharmacists Association and is a pharmacist at Kingsley Moody. He says this type of medication is interesting as it comes with a lot of wraparound care to support those on it.
2: I think it's an important decision to talk about, and I think it's an important thing to consider. But I think also in that consideration, it's not just about that medicine's cost, but that additional care cost, which is quite different to the way in which other medicines are, you know, considered in the way in which they're given.
1: A business in the south of the island says it's concerned about the costs for the planned works to the Balthane roundabout. This week, the infrastructure minister confirmed that the Balthane traffic system will now cost more than £2 million and could finish in the 2027-28 financial year. Sean is a director of Foxy's Garage and says he's looking for cheaper options.
3: It's obviously a lot of money for the taxpayers at present. I don't think it's going to impact my business greatly. I've been talking with a few other guys actually in their units around here, and their views are why don't they just do something temporary and maybe put a roundel on there? They work in Douglas. They're very controversial, I know that, but it's a cheaper option.
1: The greatest gift ever given to Castletown will be celebrating its 130th anniversary, starting with a reenactment march. Chair of the Commissioners, Tony Brown, says Paulson Park is important to the town and will be marking the occasion by recreating the protest which led to it being given to the town. Sunday's event is free and will run from 1 p.m. until 5 p.m. In international news, King Charles has become the first monarch in history to publish his tax bill. He paid £12.9 million in the financial year ending April 2025. The UK government's providing £2 million to help with the emergency response to two earthquakes in Venezuela. The death toll there has risen to around 235, with at least 4,300 injured. And Ecuador produced a shock 2-1 win against Germany to reach the last 32 of the World Cup and push Scotland closer to elimination. They're hoping to be one of the eight best third-place sides, but only have 3 points and minus 3 goal difference. Manx Radio News at 3 minutes past seven, our next at 8 o'clock. In the meantime, keep up to date by following Manx Radio on social media or going to manxradio.com.
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4: Or am I? Thank you very much, Sean. Welcome along. It is the Manx Radio Gold Breakfast Show for Friday morning, the 26th of June. Bit of a different morning this morning, bit of a different feel to it. Let's have a look at how the weather stacks up according to Colin Garchar at the Met Office. Showers at first today could be heavy and thundery, but will move away by about 7 or 8 o'clock. So any time now, basically, those showers should clear. Sunny spells then developing, but mist and low cloud likely to move in at times from late morning onwards around central and southern parts and over much of the hills. Still warm in places, highs 24 degrees. Tonight, dry, ideal for a walk to the pub, with much of tomorrow dry with sunny intervals. However, some patchy mist and low cloud still possible tomorrow. We're looking at a high of 21 degrees. Outbreaks of rain Saturday night, then soon moving away on Sunday to leave sunny spells. It will be much fresher as well, with temperatures near average, high teens basically. Sun rose this morning at 4:47, sets again at 5:10 this evening. One short flight delay, you know what, it's disappeared now, the one that I was looking at a while ago, disappeared, gone. The overnight sailing for the Manxman from Heysham into Douglas, that arrived at 6:42 this morning.
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Paul Simon, you can call me Al on Manx Radio Gold at breakfast. Billy Joel's Uptown Girl getting us underway. The video, of course, featuring Christie Brinkley, the model, who went on to marry Billy Joel as well. How did you sleep last night? How did you cope? Hope you got through it. The worst of the steaming hot weather seems to be passing slowly but surely. The heat wave of late June 2026 moving on its way.

0: Friday morning, Max Radio Gold. Chris Pearson in for Winty through until 10 o'clock. We just played Anastasia and paid my dues. And ahead of that, the Eagles, or should I just say Eagles, and Hotel California. Max Radio Gold continues with Simple Minds next.
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Met Office, if they haven't done so already. It seems to have done that over central Douglas at the moment. Sunny spells will then develop, but mist and low cloud is likely to move in at times from late morning onwards around central and southern parts, and also over much of the hill area. Still warm in places, though. The high is 24 Celsius for the north, with light winds gradually increasing from the south. Tonight, dry, with much of tomorrow dry with sunny intervals. However, some patchy mist and low cloud still possible tomorrow. Going to be quite breezy as well, a high of 21. Temperatures returning to near normal on Sunday. Outbreaks of rain Saturday into Sunday. Moving away, Sunday should be a day of sunny spells. Sunset tonight, 9:55. No delays at Ronald's Way. It's all moving in and out of Ronald's Way just fine. And the overnight sailing for Manxman arrived into Douglas at 6:42 this morning. The next departure for Mananin a little bit late. Is it still there? Let's have a look. Oh, it's gone. It's gone. Just the website hasn't updated, but it has gone. Mananin has left for Liverpool. The Manxman due to leave Douglas for Heysham at 8:30 this morning.

The band who, in the early 1970s, made the wearing of tartan clothing trendy all over again. The Bay City Rollers, Bye Bye Baby, Melanie C. Not Mel. Not none of this Mel business. Melanie C. With Northern Star. Thank you for choosing Manx Radio Gold this breakfast time. Chris Pearson looking after the shop for Andy Wynn. He'll be back on Monday. From 7 o'clock. 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

take you home. Ariana Grande, whose birthday it is today. Happy 33rd birthday to Ariana Grande. That's one last time on Manx Radio Gold. Chris in for Winty through until 10 o'clock today. Winty will be back with us on Monday morning. Manx National Heritage, all of their venues and sites, heritage sites, now open again for the summer. 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Check it out. One of the events happening today is part two of Peter Kelly's Memories. Part one proved to be very successful. So Peter Kelly from the Victorian Society is back to Ballochilferic Chapel for part two of his fascinating slideshow series. It's happening tonight from 7:30 at the chapel in Ballochilferic. The second presentation features original black and white photographs taken of the Isle of Man and used in the Isle of Man Times newspaper. Roughly covers news stories and everyday life from the 1950s through to the 1970s. There'll be tea, coffee and biscuits available after the talk as well. £5 on the door. Peter Kelly's part two of his Memories. The Memory series is happening from 7:30 until 9 this evening. Ballochilferic Chapel in Colby, IM94BT is the postcode if you want to get along. And don't forget, of course, you can add your own non-profit or charity event to the What's On Guide for Manx Radio. 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On the way, the news with Sean at 8 o'clock even, follows something from Joss Stone and this from Rick Ocasek and the Cars. Title track from the album Heartbeat City. 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Friday morning. Chris Pearson with you through until 10.

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1: Manx Radio News at 8 o'clock. Moramai, I'm Sean Cowper. The Isle of Man government is looking into whether access to weight loss medication should be expanded, including the possible future availability of oral treatments on the NHS. In this week's sitting of the House of Keys, Arbury Castletown and Maloo MHK Jason Morehouse wanted to know what consideration has been given to expanding the range of medical conditions that enable overweight people to access weight loss medication. In response, Cabinet Office Minister David Ashford told colleagues his department is considering it as part of its ongoing Healthy Weight Needs Assessment, which is currently out for public consultation.
2: Public Health Isle of Man will review the evidence and advise DHSC at the appropriate stage, including on effectiveness, safety, eligibility, affordability and deliverability. Any local decision would sit with DHSC and we need to ensure that access is fair, safe and equitable.
1: Relieved, that's the feeling of a local business following the delay to works on Balfane Roundabout. This week, the Infrastructure Minister confirmed the traffic system will now cost more than £2 million and finish in the 2027-28 financial year. Charles Simpson is a director at Kingsley Mooty. He says he has concerns about the disruption the project will cause.
3: Mainly because I wasn't too impressed with the department's plans going to that one-way system through Ballasalla, Balfane and down to the south of the island. I thought it would be very problematic for a lot of our patients and customers that come and see us on a daily basis. This is actually a good thing, I think, for businesses that are based in Balfane.
1: Nothing about us without us. That's what an LGBTQ plus charity on the Isle of Man is asking potential candidates for in the upcoming general election. Isle of Pride is hoping those standing will publicly support their calls for a more welcoming, inclusive and safe island. It has five asks, which include campaigning for healthcare for all and education for all. Kat Kelly is from the charity.
4: Allyship is not a passive activity. You need to support us, even when it's hard. And we appreciate the efforts that people are already taking. We're not trying to be combative or make dividing lines. We just want support, so we just want people to work together and make the island better.
1: The general election is taking place on the 24th of September. Meanwhile, a fifth candidate has announced their intention to stand in Garth at this year's House of Keys general election. Aislinn Creer is the Vice Chair of Garth Commissioners and has worked as an executive assistant for large companies in the private sector. She lists government spending, healthcare and the Morvannin Wind Farm project among the areas she's most concerned about. The other candidates who are standing in Garth are Anthony Allen, Sean Bostrom, Daphne Kane and Peter Cameen. A team of firefighters is taking on a big challenge this weekend as they take on a mega walk, all while carrying a dummy on a stretcher. Paul Linus, Ash Colling, Matty Kecken and Jake Richmond from Ramsey Fire Station will be setting off from the station before heading up Sky Hill to East Mountain Gate along the ridge of North Barool and then back down on Saturday. They're aiming to raise £1,500, with proceeds being split across three charities: the Firefighters Charity, the Great North Air Ambulance Service and I'll Stand Up to Suicide. Matty says the support for the Firefighters Charity is invaluable, not just for serving members, but also their families.
5: Just a fantastic charity. They just do so much for us. Whenever we do a bit of fundraising, we always make sure the Firefighters Charity is at least one of the charities that we raise money for, just to give back, because it doesn't cost us anything to receive the care and help that we get and the support. So it's just our little way of giving back to them.
1: In international news, despite hundreds of thousands of pounds being spent renovating Buckingham Palace, the King and Queen are never going to live there. Confirmations come in the royal accounts, which reveal Charles has paid £30 million in tax since becoming monarch. Rescuers are frantically searching for survivors after back-to-back earthquakes in Venezuela. More than 230 people are known to have died. And Ecuador's 2-1 win against Germany last night sees Scotland on the brink of World Cup elimination. A 3-0 defeat to Brazil on Wednesday has left fans clinging on to the hope they can progress as one of the best third-place sides. Former Scotland international Paul Lambert has told Sky Sports News, if they don't, they'll be deemed a failure.
6: Ultimately, it is. Listen, we failed, I failed in 98. Every generation's failed. in it. So, and with the great Scotland teams in the past, and we were the same in 1998, we were all levelled at the same criticism. If these lads don't do it, they'll probably get the same.
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7: Thank you, Sean. More of my welcome along. It is the breakfast show on Manx Radio Gold. Chris Pearson with you through until 10 o'clock in for Andy Wint. Showers at first today should clear. If they've not cleared already, they'll be doing so very soon, according to Colin Garshaw at the Met Office. Sunny spells then developing, but mist and low cloud is likely to move in at times from late morning onwards around central and southern parts, and also over much of the hills. Still warm in places. The high is today 24 degrees for the northern plains, with the light winds gradually increasing fresh to strong from the south. Tonight's going to be dry, with much of tomorrow dry with sunny intervals. However, for Saturday, some patchy mist and low cloud is still possible, and it will be quite breezy with the brisk southerly wind, high of 21 degrees. Outbreaks of rain tomorrow night, and they will soon move away early doors Sunday to leave sunny spells for Sunday. Much fresher, temperatures nearer average of high teens, basically. Sunset tonight will be at 9:55. Travel-wise, no delays reported at Ronalds Way Airport. It's all looking good, in and out on time. The overnight sailing for the Manxman arrived into Douglas at 6:42 this morning, and everything is moving well for the steam packet. No problems either, as far as the roads are concerned.
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Blondie's Heart of Glass. We kicked off this hour with Free and All Right Now. I lived in Lisbon in Northern Ireland for around about 4.5 years, and this Yazoo song will always remind me of that, not because it was out of the time or anything, but because of the name. The track is called Situation, and if you have any friends from Ulster, it is a word that gets used an awful lot. The Situation. So it's one of my favourite memories of that time. It is Manx Radio Gold, so Chris taking you through until 10. Here are Yazoo.

6 weeks at number one on the UK charts in 1962, early 1962 for Cliff Richard. The Young Ones, of course, was written for the musical film The Young Ones. A bit of bittersweet message in that as well. Often remembered as a bit of an upbeat love song. It's basically, we not be the young ones for very long. It's a bit more bittersweet when you look at it. And ahead of that, we played Yazoo with Set Ye.

0: Redbone, Come and Get Your Love on Manx Radio Gold. Morning to Tony Barrett, who's away on holiday at the moment in Brittany in France. He says, he just sent me a message. He says 19 degrees here at the moment, rising to 28 in Lennon in Brittany this morning. Much cooler than it has been of late. Tony on Dartmoor, however, in France at the moment. Brittany, I worked in Brittany for a while. In fact, Normandy, I was across the way in Normandy, a little village called Lessay, which had a radio station, an English language radio station aimed at the Channel Islands before the Channel Islands got its own commercial radio, a radio station called Contact 94, based in a little village in Lessay in Normandy, not far from Cannes and Coutances, all around that sort of region. Lovely part of France. Really fantastic. It is Manx Radio Gold, breakfast time for Friday morning. We've music on the way in just a moment from the Beach Boys.
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Beach Boys, I Get Around. A phrase that strikes fear into the heart of Andy Wynn. I'll get around. Morning, Wynn, if you listen. Joking, fellas. Kate Bush, Babushka, the song about the woman who tried to test her husband's fidelity by taking on a different name and sort of advertising, basically swiping before that became a thing. Musical version. Weather-wise, showers at first today could be heavy and thundery. However, they'll move away soon if they haven't done so already. Mist and low cloud likely to form at times in amongst the sunny spells. That from late morning onwards, especially in central and southern parts for the mist and over the hills too. Still warm in places, high 24 degrees on the northern plains with light winds gradually increasing fresh to strong from the south. I went flying yesterday afternoon trying to get my licence renewed, and I went up for a quick flight with the Isle of Man Flying School, and it was bumpy over the northern plains. There were some real thermals bouncing around there. Tonight going to be dry, with much of tomorrow dry with sunny intervals. However, some of that, some patchy mist and low cloud still possible tomorrow. Quite breezy as well, with a high of 21. Outbreaks of rain tomorrow night, soon moving away on Sunday morning to leave sunny spells, and it will be much fresher than it has been. Temperatures near average of sort of high teens, basically. Sunset tonight will be at 9:55. No problems reported for the roads or on the steam packet or the airport. Everything seems to be moving on time and to schedule, which is great news. Birthday today, Billy Davis Jr. Is 88 years old today. Who's Billy Davis Jr.? He was the founder and lead singer with a group called Fifth Dimension, who had a huge hit with this track, Aquarius, Let the Sun Shine In. Happy 88th birthday to Billy Davis Jr. today, from all the team here at Manx Radio Gold.

0: Thanks, Radio Gold Breakfast. I'm Chris Pearson in for Wincy. Thanks to Tony from Dartmoor in France at the moment for the picture he's just sent through. Tony and Gina, he's better half, on holiday in France and wearing his Radio Caroline t-shirt. Good work. Liking your work, Tony. Very good. Billy Davis Jr., 88 years young today, the founder and lead singer with Fifth Dimension. We played Age of Aquarius, Let the Sunshine In. Both of those tracks, of course, combined into one song in the 70s. My Fifth Dimension came from the musical Hair. Originally, and that was Michael Jackson from the mammoth selling Thriller album Beat It. There's a little bit in that song where it sounds like somebody's doing a knocking on the door. And trust me, it's fine at sort of 20 to 9 in the morning on a sunny day on the Isle of Man. When you're doing an overnight show, when you first start working in commercial radio and you're doing an overnight show and you're in the edge of an industrial estate somewhere, in a studio that's reportedly haunted, and you suddenly hear that, it has a different meaning. This is how it sounds. Just listen for the knocking. Is that knocking there? You're looking around going, is somebody around? Is there something happening here? It's just gone 20 to 9 now. The Garage Door and
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should it end?

They say the neon lights are bright on Broadway. Drifters on Broadway. So I'm actually telling the story about somebody who's on Broadway but struggling to keep it all going. Fabulous. And the original version from 1963, the guitar playing on that is a certain Phil Spector. Before he became one of the biggest music producers of all time, he played the guitar solo on that there track. Ahead of that, we heard Slick featuring Midge Ure, Forever and Ever. Midge Ure, of course, went on to form Ultravox. Max Radio Gold on a Friday morning. Chris Pearson in for Andy Winthrow until 10 o'clock. I'll be back for the drive show this afternoon as well, between 5 and 6. Winty back on Sunday over on FM for his 1970s show. And don't forget, you can start your weekend with a 60s vibe. Chris Williams, 8 till 10 here on Max Radio Gold with the awesome Carnaby Street.

fun-loving criminals. Bump. Mananin 2026 model boat regatta happening this weekend, 10 o'clock tomorrow morning. Through until 4 o'clock, same on Sunday, the Manx Model Boat Club have been organising the annual event since 1985, now concentrated at the Silverdale Glen at the lake in Ballasalla. It involves two main competitions on the water and displays happening on the Sunday as well. That's the Mananin 2026 Model Boat Regatta, all happening in Ballasalla on the lake at Silverdale Glen. Starts at 10 o'clock tomorrow morning, goes on till 4 tomorrow afternoon, same again on Sunday.

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1: Manx Radio News at 9 o'clock. Moramai, I'm Sean Cowper. The Isle of Man government is looking into whether access to weight loss medication should be expanded, including the possible future availability of oral treatments on the NHS. In the House of Keys this week, Cabinet Office Minister David Ashford said his department is considering it as part of its ongoing healthy weight needs assessment. Nick Kay sits on the board of the National Pharmacists Association and is a pharmacist at Kingsley Moosey. He says this type of medication is interesting as it comes with a lot of wraparound care to support those on it.
2: I think it's an important decision to talk about, and I think it's an important thing to consider. But I think also in that consideration, it's not just about that medicine's cost, but that additional care cost, which is quite different to the way in which other medicines are, you know, considered in the way in which they're given.
1: Plans for a motorcycle shop in the north of the island to relocate into the former Ramsey Bakery building have been described as really good for the town. The planning committee unanimously approved plans for Paul Dedman Performance to move into the premises. It will continue to sell motorcycles, equipment and clothing, and will also repair bikes in the workshop. The greatest gift ever given to Castletown will be celebrating its 130th anniversary, starting with a reenactment march. That's from the chair of Castletown Commissioners, Tony Brown, who says Polson Park is an important part of the town and will be marking the occasion by recreating the protest which led to the land being given to the town. It's all taking place on Sunday between 1pm and 5pm. Mr Brown says the future of the park is in the hands of the local authority, but will aim to keep it free and available for residents and visitors.
3: I mean, we get people who either locals or visitors come off the train and they see the park and go down into the park. We have families who have picnics with their children in the park, and of course it's used for some of a couple of the major events for Castletown. So it's relatively well used. It's a lovely place. It's just a nice safe place for people to come and enjoy.
1: In international news, Buckingham Palace will not be the King's official residence despite a £370 million refurbishment. That's according to the latest royal accounts, which also show Charles paid nearly £13 million in tax last year. At least 235 people are dead and more than 50,000 have been reported missing after back-to-back earthquakes struck Venezuela. Rescue teams are continuing to search for survivors. And in one of the biggest surprises at the World Cup so far, Ecuador came from behind to beat Germany 2-1 in New Jersey. The result sees the South American nation progress to the knockouts. Manx Radio News at 3 minutes past nine, our next at 10 o'clock. 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
4: Moramai, welcome along. 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Chris with you in for Winty until 10 o'clock for today. Let's have a look at the weather forecast now, according to the Met Office at Ronaldsway. And thank you very much to Colin Garchor. Here's how it runs. Showers, any that were around earlier on, should have cleared by now. Sunny spells developing, but mist and low cloud is likely to move in at times from late morning onwards around central and southern parts and also over the hills. Still going to be warm in places, particularly on the northern plains where temperatures could reach 24 degrees. The light winds gradually increasing as the day goes on, fresh to strong from the south. Tonight going to be dry, with much of tomorrow dry with sunny intervals. However, for Saturday, some patchy mist and low cloud still possible, and it will still be quite breezy with brisk southerly winds. Best temperature tomorrow, right about 21 Celsius. Moving ahead, outbreaks of rain on Saturday night, soon moving away on Sunday to leave sunny spells. Will be much fresher than of late, with temperatures near average, high teens basically. Sunset tonight will be at 9:55. No problems as far as the airport's concerned. It's all moving in and out of Ronaldsway on time and all looking good for Steam Packet 2. No problems reported on the road. And that's how things look this Friday morning at 4 minutes past nine.
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morning. Welcome along. It is Max Radio Gold at breakfast on what is now turning into another sunny morning across the Isle of Man. The early morning cloud seems to be burning off and disappearing, even though over the hills, which is great news ahead of the weekend. We kicked off this hour with Talk Talk and Life's What You Make It, Mark Hollis and the crew, and that was Shapeshifters, Lola's theme. Huge tune. Mahoosive tune. How's your Friday going so far? I hope it's going well. Chris Pearson looking after the breakfast show, and I'll be back at 5 for Drive for Andy Wint, who'll be back in this here chair first thing on Monday morning. Birthday wise, we're already marked a couple. We played something from Ariana Grande earlier on. It's her birthday. We also played Billy Davis Jr. from Fifth Dimension, Aquarius, all that stuff from the musical here. Another musical birthday today, born this day in 1955. Happy 71st birthday to Mick Jones from The Clash.

Rituals and Jessamine. Don't forget Carnaby Street, 8 o'clock till 10 every Saturday morning with Chris Williams right here on Manx Radio Gold. It's a Caroline North track as well, as Paul has just pointed out. Paul Coyne, good to hear from you, my friend, pointed out that back in the day, 1964, Tim Wall Day 1964, Radio Caroline North, the Fredericia, renamed the MV Caroline, arrived off the coast of Ramsey at Bahama Bank. They had sailed all around the UK. Basically, Radio Caroline ended up with two ships. They sailed one of the ships, the Fredericia, all the way around the coast of the British Isles, broadcasting as she went. They set off from Kent, Sussex, Hampshire, Dorset, Devon, Cornwall, round past Wales, and everywhere they went, people came out and flashed their headlights and tuned in, and people were trying to do all sorts of things. And they arrived in the Isle of Man. And they went off the coast of Ramsey, and no one turned up to see them. No one was there. And they thought, we've made the most horrendous mistake. We've gone to the wrong place. What they didn't realise was they'd arrived on July 5th, which meant nothing to them. But as you know, Tim Wall Day, and everyone was at St John's, disappeared. The next day, the world and the Manx population descended into Ramsey Bay, and the rest was history. Big battles with Westminster, all sorts of stuff went on. Radio Caroline North, very much part of the Isle of Man's story, and really sort of should be proud of that as well. Casuals, Jessamine, one of the songs that would have been given a hammering on Radio Caroline North off the coast of Ramsey back at the time, as most certainly this would have been as well, from Manfred Mann.

0: Manfred Mann, Fox on the Run. If you like your music with a 60s vibe, do check out Carnaby Street, Chris Williams, every Saturday morning, 8 through 10, right here on Manx Radio Gold. Gorgeous sunny morning across the Isle of Man right now, and as Paul Quine was pointing out, and it is very true, Caroline, Radio Caroline North, was acting basically back in the mid-60s through to 1968 like an unofficial tourist attraction, basically, for the Isle of Man. They used to be broadcasting on air, and it didn't matter if it was blowing a hoolie, sideways trees and everything else on the ship and on air, broadcasting across the northwest of England, Ireland and Scotland. They'd be saying, ah, the gorgeous Isle of Man, the tropical conditions here on the Isle of Man. An unofficial tourist board, basically. Radio Caroline North, still very much part of things. And of course, once a month here on Manx Radio, we hand over our AM frequency to the team aboard the MV Ross Revenge. Radio Caroline North, relive the next one of those, happening 10th and 11th July.
1: Fáumach tulia machion an genia Ellen ek cum de henya. 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Nan gulchur as na tradishunan yindasach jen elianine. 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

Gator. And his hunger burns. So he starts to roam the streets at night, and he learns how to steal a

Elvis, Aaron Presley in the ghetto, and You Can't Hurry Love Supremes. Phil Collins, of course, eventually did a cover of that. Phil Collins, big into his Motown and the brass sections, everything else, incorporated so much of that in his solo music down the years. Weather-wise, updated forecast, David Britton at the Met Office at Ronald's Way telling us it's going to be dry for the rest of today, with sunny spells this morning, but then with mist and fog patches developing this afternoon, particularly across southern and western parts of the island. Temperatures still warm, though, low 20s, with light to moderate winds increasing fresh to strong from the south later this afternoon. Fair overnight, but turning cloudy towards the end of the night. Just the small risk of some patchy light rain possible. For tomorrow, a cloudy and dull start with low cloud and some mist patches. However, it should soon become brighter for Saturday with sunny spells developing and a high of 21 degrees. Bit of rain overnight into Sunday, then that should clear away. Largely dry day. Temperatures closer to normal, peaking at around 18 degrees on Sunday. Yesterday, I went up with the Isle of Man Flying School to do a bit of a refresher flight ahead of a test I've got coming up this weekend. It was bouncy over the Northern Plain. It was really turbulent and bouncy over that way with the heat we've been having over the last few days, making its presence felt. No problems at Ronald's Way. It's all looking good in and out of Ronald's Way. No problems for Steam Packet or on the roads either. And that's how things look at just after 9:30.

0: Manx Radio Gold at breakfast. I'm Chris Pearson in for Winty for today. He'll be back on Monday. I'll be back at 5 tonight looking after the drive show. Andy Gibb from Shadow Dancing, the album That's an Everlasting Love from 1978. And ahead of that, we heard the Pet Shop Boys, West End Girls. Andy Gibb, what a great voice. And of course, a song written, co-written and produced by brother Barry.
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happy 70th birthday today to Chris Isaak, who is celebrating. That was his first sort of breakthrough single, Wicked Game. Came from the film Wild at Heart, or was used in the film Wild at Heart. At least happy 70th birthday, Chris Isaak, for today. Rounding off our birthday list, she also featured Ariana Grande, Mick Jones of The Clash, and Billy Davis Jr. of Fifth Dimension. A song now inspired by the truce football match that happened during the Great War. It's The Farm and All Together Now on Manx Radio Gold.

0: Together in No Man's Land, the farm. Song inspired by the famous Christmas truce football match between German and British forces during the Great War. That's pretty much it for me. Couple of tracks left. Johnny Bristol on the way and the Beatles as well. I'll be back at 5 with the Drive Show. Weather-wise, dry for the rest of today. Sunny spells this morning, but then mist or fog patches will develop as the day goes on. 20s, low 20s, the highs for today. Fair overnight, turning cloudy towards dawn. Going to be a cloudy start to Saturday, but it will brighten up. We're looking at a high tomorrow of 21 degrees. Whatever you've got planned, keep it the way of Manx Radio Golf, the greatest hits of all time, each and every day. Take care. Cheers.
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1: Manx Radio News at 10 o'clock. Moramai, I'm Sean Cowper. The Isle of Man government is looking into whether access to weight loss medication should be expanded, including the possible future availability of oral treatments on the NHS. In the House of Keys this week, Arbury, Castletown and Maloo MHK Jason Morehouse wanted to know what consideration has been given to expanding the range of medical conditions that enable overweight people to access weight loss medication. In response, Cabinet Office Minister David Ashford told colleagues his department is considering it as part of its ongoing Healthy Weight Needs Assessment, which is currently out to public consultation.
2: Public Health Isle of Man will review the evidence and advise DHSC at the appropriate stage, including on effectiveness, safety, eligibility, affordability and deliverability. Any local decision would sit with DHSC and would need to ensure that access is fair, safe and equitable.
1: A fifth candidate has announced their intention to stand in Garth at this year's House of Keys general election. Aisling Creer is the Vice Chair of Garth Commissioners and has worked as an executive assistant for large companies in the private sector. She lists government spending, healthcare and the Morvannin Wind Farm project among the areas she's most concerned about. The other candidates standing in Garth are Anthony Allen, Sean Bostrom, Daphne Kane and Peter Cameen. Nothing about us without us. That's what an LGBTQ plus charity on the Isle of Man is asking potential candidates for the upcoming general election to commit to. Isle of Pride is hoping those standing will publicly support their calls for a more welcoming, inclusive and safe island. It has five asks, which include campaigning for healthcare for all and education for all. Kat Kelly is from the charity.
3: Allyship is not a passive activity. You need to support us, even when it's hard. And we appreciate the efforts that people are already taking. We're not trying to be combative or make dividing lines. We just want support, so we just want people to work together and make the island better.
1: In international news, Buckingham Palace will not be the King's official residence, despite a £370 million refurbishment. That's according to the latest royal accounts, which also show Charles paid nearly £13 million in tax in 2025. At least 235 people are dead and more than 50,000 have been reported missing after back-to-back earthquakes struck Venezuela. Rescue teams are continuing to search. And Manchester City have agreed a deal with Nottingham Forest to sign England midfielder Elliot Anderson. The fee is understood to be £116 million, which would break the club's transfer record. Manx Radio News at 3 minutes past 10, our next at 11 o'clock. In the meantime, keep up to date by following Manx Radio on social media or going to manxradio.com.

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1: Manx Radio News at 11 o'clock, Moramai. I'm Lewis Foster. The Isle of Man government is looking into whether access to weight loss medication should be expanded, including the possible future availability of oral treatments on the NHS. The Cabinet Office is said to be considering it as part of its ongoing healthy weight needs assessment. Nick Kay sits on the board of the National Pharmacists Association and is a pharmacist at Kingsley Mooty. He says this type of medication is interesting as it comes with a lot of wraparound care to support those on it.
2: I think it's an important decision to talk about, and I think it's an important thing to consider. But I think also in that consideration, it's not just about that medicine's cost, but that additional care cost, which is quite different to the way in which other medicines are, you know, considered in the way in which they're given.
1: A former MHK is hoping to be able to regain his seat in Garth in September's general election. Martin Perkins is a retired mechanical engineer and was one of the constituency's representatives from 2016 to 2021. If elected, his priorities would be the economy, government accountability and the health service. Also standing in Garth are Anthony Allen, Sean Bostrom, Daphne Kane, Aisling Creer and Peter Cameen. Meanwhile, an LGBTQ plus charity on the island is hoping potential candidates for the upcoming general election will publicly commit to taking steps to make the Isle of Man more welcoming, inclusive and safe for their community. Isle of Pride has come up with 5 asks as part of a pledge it's hoping those standing will publicly support. Kat Kelly is from the charity.
3: Allyship is not a passive activity. You need to support us even when it's hard. And we appreciate the efforts that people are already taking. We're not trying to be combative or make dividing lines. We just want support, so we just want people to work together and make the island better.
1: The general election is taking place on Thursday, the 24th of September. The latest international news this morning, a Saudi doctor's been sentenced to life in prison for killing 6 people and injuring hundreds more by driving a car into a Christmas market in Germany. Prosecutors say the man planned the attack, which took place in 2024 in Magdeburg, over several weeks. Despite renovation costs totalling more than almost £370 million, the King and Queen won't be moving into Buckingham Palace. That's according to the royal accounts, which also show Charles has paid £30 million in tax since becoming monarch. The UK government providing £2 million to help search and rescue teams in Venezuela after 2 earthquakes hit the country. At least 235 people have been confirmed dead and thousands are injured. And the UK Prime Minister's resisting calls from his Home Secretary to sack an immigration minister over an article she says was out of step with government policy. Mike Tapp says he won't be intimidated after writing in The Times that foreign care workers should be exempt from plans to tighten settlement rules. Manx Radio News at 3 minutes past 11, our next at midday. In the meantime, stay up to date by following Manx Radio on social media or going to manxradio.com.

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1: Manx Radio News at 12 midday. Fast to my good afternoon, I'm Simon Richardson. Relieved, that's the feeling of a local business following the delay to works on Balfane Roundabout. This week, the Infrastructure Minister confirmed at a House of Keys sitting that the traffic system will now cost more than £2 million and could finish in the 2027-28 financial year. Charles Simpson is a director at Kingsley Moosey. He says he has concerns about the disruption the project will cause.
2: Mainly because I wasn't too impressed with the department's plans going to that one-way system through Ballasalla, Balfane and down to the south of the island. I thought it would be very problematic for a lot of our patients and customers that come and see us on a daily basis. This is actually a good thing, I think, for businesses that are based in Balfane.
1: The greatest gift ever given to Castletown will be celebrating its 130th anniversary, starting with a reenactment march. That's from the chair of the commissioners, Tony Brown, who says Paulson Park is important to the town and will be marking the occasion by recreating the protest which led to the land being given to the town. Sunday's event is free, running from 1pm until 5pm, and will feature various attractions, including games, Manx dancing, as well as a treasure hunt and art activities by Manx Birdlife. He adds that the future of the park is in the hands of the local authority, but will aim to keep it free and available for residents and visitors.
3: I mean, we get people who are either locals or visitors come off the train and they see the park and go down into the park. We have families who have picnics with their children in the park, and of course it's used for a couple of the major events for Castletown. So it's relatively well used. It's a lovely place. It's just a nice safe place for people to come and enjoy.
1: A former MHK is hoping to be able to regain his seat in Garth in September's general election. Martin Perkins is a retired mechanical engineer and was one of the constituency's representatives from 2016 to 2021. If elected, his priorities would be the economy, government accountability and the health service. Also standing in Garth are Anthony Allen, Sean Bostrom, Daphne Kane, Ashlyn Creer and Peter Cameen. Former Isle of Man tennis star Billy Harris has found out who he'll face in the opening round of Wimbledon 2026. The 31-year-old has been drawn against 19th seed Karen Khachanov in the first round of this year's gentlemen's singles. International headlines now. The UK's Department of Health has condemned hospital staff who inappropriately accessed the records of a boy injured by a crocodile. The three-year-old's recovering at Adam Brooks in Cambridge after ending up in a zoo's reptile enclosure last week. And despite a near £370 million refit, the King and Queen will never live at Buckingham Palace. That's confirmed in royal accounts, which also state the core funding of the monarchy will jump to £100 million a year by 2027-28. Those are the news headlines. It's 3 minutes past 12. There'll be more at 1. In the meantime, keep up to date by following Manx Radio on social media or going to manxradio.com.

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1: Manx Radio News at 1 o'clock. Faster my good afternoon, I'm Simon Richardson. The Isle of Man government is looking into whether access to weight loss medication should be expanded, including the possible future availability of oral treatments on the NHS. In the House of Keys this week, Arbury Castletown and Maloo MHK Jason Morehouse wanted to know what considerations been given to expanding the range of medical conditions that enable overweight people to access weight loss medication. In response, Cabinet Office Minister David Ashford told colleagues his department is considering it as part of its ongoing healthy weight needs assessment, which is currently out for public consultation.
2: Public Health Isle of Man will review the evidence and advise DHSC at the appropriate stage, including on effectiveness, safety, eligibility, affordability and deliverability. Any local decision would sit with DHSC and would need to ensure that access is fair, safe and equitable.
1: Plans for a motorcycle shop in the north of the island to relocate into the former Ramsey Bakery building have been described as really good for the town. The planning committee has unanimously approved plans for Paul Dedman Performance to move into the premises. It will continue to sell motorcycles, equipment and clothing and will also repair bikes in a workshop on site. Relieved, that's the feeling of a local business following the delay to works on Balfane Roundabout. This week, the Infrastructure Minister confirmed at a House of Keys sitting that the traffic system will now cost more than £2 million and could finish in the 2027-28 financial year. Charles Simpson is a director at Kingsley Mooty. He says he has concerns about the disruption the project will cause.
3: Mainly because I wasn't too impressed with the department's plans going to that one-way system through Ballasalla, Balfane and down to the south of the island. I thought it would be very problematic for a lot of our patients and customers that come and see us on a daily basis. This is actually a good thing, I think, for businesses that are based in Balfane.
1: The greatest gift ever given to Castletown will be celebrating its 130th anniversary, starting with a reenactment march. That's from the chair of the commissioners, Tony Brown, who says Paulson Park is important to the town and will be marking the occasion by recreating the protest which led to the land being given to the town. Sunday's event is free, running from 1 p.m. until 5 p.m. and will feature various attractions including games, Manx dancing, as well as treasure hunt and art activities by Manx Birdlife. He adds that the future of the park is in the hands of the local authority, but will aim to keep it free and available for residents and visitors.
4: I mean, we get people who either locals or visitors come off the train and they see the park and go down into the park. We have families who have picnics with their children in the park. And of course, it's used for a couple of the major events for Castletown. So it's relatively well used. It's a lovely place. It's just a nice, safe place for people to come and enjoy.
1: A former MHK is hoping to be able to regain his seat in Garth in September's general election. Martin Perkins is a retired mechanical engineer and was one of the constituency's representatives from 2016 to 2021. If elected, his priorities would be the economy, government accountability and the health service. Also standing in Garth are Anthony Allen, Sean Bostrom, Daphne Kane, Ashlyn Creer and Peter Kameen. Ramsey Rugby Club will not enter the English Club Championship for the 2026-27 season. The Northern side says the decision is primarily down to costs, which it says, based on the previous campaign, would amount to just over £100,000. As a result, the team will focus on the Manx Cup, Manx Shield and Cheshire competitions, as well as the possibility of arranging additional friendly fixtures to help provide a full and competitive programme of rugby throughout the year. Moving on now to the international news, a Saudi doctor has been sentenced to life in prison for killing six people and injuring hundreds more by ramming a rented car into crowds at a German market. Five women and a nine-year-old boy were killed in Magdeburg in 2024. It's been confirmed the King and Queen won't live at Buckingham Palace despite £370 million worth of renovations. That's according to newly released royal accounts, which also show £5 million was spent on travel. Hospital bosses are investigating why 40 people accessed the medical files of a boy who fell into a crocodile pit. The three-year-old still recovering at Addenbrooke's hospital. And in the UK, health bosses are warning of the impact the heatwave is having on services as they face significantly more life-threatening emergency calls. That's the news at 5 minutes past one. The next is at two. In the meantime, keep up to date by following Manx Radio on social media or going to manxradio.com.

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1: Manx Radio News at 2 o'clock, Fastamai. I'm Lewis Foster. Could weight loss medication be included on the NHS? That's what government is looking into as part of a healthy weight needs assessment being put together by the Cabinet Office. In the House of Keys this week, Arbury Castletown and Malou MHK, Jason Morehouse wanted to know what consideration has been given to expanding the range of medical conditions that enable overweight people to access weight loss medication. In response, Cabinet Office Minister David Ashford told colleagues the matter is currently out for public consultation.
2: Public Health Isle of Man will review the evidence and advise DHSC at the appropriate stage, including on effectiveness, safety, eligibility, affordability and deliverability. Any local decision would sit with DHSC and would need to ensure that access is fair, safe and equitable.
1: A fifth candidate has announced their intention to stand in Garth at this year's House of Keys general election. Aisling Creer is the Vice Chair of Garth Commissioners and has worked as an executive assistant for large companies in the private sector. She lists government spending, healthcare and the Moore Vanin wind farm project among the areas she's most concerned about. The other candidates who are standing in Garth are Anthony Allen, Sean Bostrom, Daphne Kane, Martin Perkins and Peter Cameen. An emergency road closure has come into effect this afternoon along the length of Empress Drive in Douglas. The DOI says the area will be closed to vehicular traffic until 6 p.m. on the 2nd of July. It's to enable work to take place on a collapsed sewer. Pedestrian and emergency access will be maintained throughout the closure. And former Isle of Man tennis star Billy Harris has found out who he'll face in the opening round of Wimbledon 2026. The 31-year-old has been drawn against 19th seed Karen Khachanov for the first round of this year's gentlemen's singles. We'll turn now to the latest international news, and tens of thousands of families are waiting for news in Venezuela as efforts to find earthquake survivors continue. In some places, searches went on through the night by torchlight. 235 people have been confirmed dead in the country. The Department of Health's condemned hospital staff accused of snooping on the records of a boy injured by a crocodile. The three-year-old recovering at Addenbrookes in Cambridge after ending up in a zoo's reptile enclosure last week. A man who killed six people when he drove a car into crowds at a Christmas market in Germany has been jailed for life. Five women and a nine-year-old boy were killed in the attack at Magdeburg in 2024. And it's been confirmed the King and Queen won't live at Buckingham Palace despite a near £370 million refit. Officials say the decision's been made in part to allow increased public access to the landmark. Manx Radio News at 3 minutes past two, our next at 3 o'clock. 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
1: Manx Radio News at 3 o'clock, Fastamai. I'm Lewis Foster. Tributes have been paid to a mum from the Isle of Man following her death. Caroline Kelly lost her 13-year-old daughter Emily Grace Kelly to suicide in October last year and has been campaigning for better mental health awareness ever since. In her memory, Caroline took on the challenge of the parish walk this year in support of local charities Edspace and I'll Stand Up to Suicide. Siobhan Fletcher reports.
2: Taking to social media today, Edspace paid tribute to her effort, saying she wasn't doing it for recognition or praise. She was doing it because she cared deeply about other people and wanted a world where nobody felt they had to suffer alone. They say they are heartbroken to hear of the loss of Caroline, adding after everything she'd been through, she still found the strength to think about others and to keep pushing for better understanding, better support and more compassion for people facing mental health struggles.
1: If you've been impacted by this story, you can find support by going to manxradio.com, going to the Island Info tab, and going to our support page. The Isle of Man women's national football team will begin its campaign at the 2026 Cherry Godfrey Cup this evening. A 16-strong Manx squad is taking on the two-day tournament at Victoria Park in Guernsey across today and tomorrow, with Guernsey, Jersey and the Isle of Wight also taking part. What's more, the Isle of Man heads into the event as defending champions, having won the inaugural edition of the competition in Jersey in 2024. Ahead of tonight's opener against the hosts, Isle of Man women's team manager Wayne Leesey says they're feeling confident about their chances of defending their crown, but they're not taking anything for granted.
3: Well, we know that, especially Jersey and Guernsey now, most of their players are playing in the English League, so we know they've got to have improved, certainly over the last couple of years since we played them last. I'd like to think that we've improved as well over the last couple of years. So going in as defending champions, I've no doubt we're favourites, but we won't be resting our laurels, definitely. We'll go in there with the mindset that one game at a time, and we go to win it.
1: And crews from the Isle of Man Fire and Rescue Service have been saving a casualty with a difference this afternoon. They've been spotted rescuing a seagull in Strand Street. The bird was spotted caught in a wire on the M&S building. An officer scaled a ladder and successfully released the bird before carrying it down safely in a bag. The latest international news now, and the number of people confirmed dead after this week's earthquakes in Venezuela has climbed to 589. Almost 3,000 people have been injured, while rescuers continue to search for tens of thousands of others still unaccounted for. UK health officials have criticised NHS staff accused of accessing the medical records of a child who was attacked by a crocodile last week without permission. And the UK has set a new June temperature record as the heatwave continues. A high of 36.9 degrees has been recorded in Suffolk. 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
1: Manx Radio News at 4 o'clock at Fastamai. I'm Lewis Foster. Tributes are being paid to a mum and mental health campaigner from the Isle of Man following her death this week. Caroline Kelly lost her 13-year-old daughter Emily Grace Kelly to suicide in October last year and has been campaigning for better mental health awareness ever since. In her memory, Caroline took on the challenge of the parish walk this year in support of local charities Edspace and I'll Stand Up to Suicide. If you've been impacted by this story and need help or advice, you can find information at manxradio.com/community/support. Port Erin RNLI was called out yesterday afternoon after two paddleboarders were carried offshore by the wind. The lifeboat made its way to the old breakwater at the mouth of Port Erin Bay, where they found one paddleboarder had fallen into the water and was holding on to a rock, while the other was clinging to a fishing buoy. Both were safely recovered onto the lifeboat and returned to Port Erin jetty. The RNLI is reminding everyone heading out on the water to always check the weather and wind forecast before launching, always wear a suitable buoyancy aid, and carry a means of calling for help, such as a fully charged mobile phone in a waterproof pouch. And Nothing About Us Without Us. That's what an LGBTQ plus charity on the Isle of Man is asking potential candidates for the upcoming general election to commit to. Isle of Pride is hoping those standing will publicly support their calls for a more welcoming, inclusive and safe island. It has five asks, which include campaigning for healthcare for all and education for all. Kat Kelly is from the charity.
2: Allyship is not a passive activity. You need to support us, even when it's hard. And we appreciate the efforts that people are already taking. We're not trying to be combative or make dividing lines. We just want support, so we just want people to work together and make the island better.
1: Turn now to the latest international news. Venezuela's acting president says nearly 600 people are now known to have died in earthquakes there. The search for survivors continues. More than 50,000 people are still missing. The UK's Department of Health says it's unacceptable for staff to access patient records inappropriately. Dozens of staff at Addenbrooke's hospital are alleged to have looked at the file of a boy who was thrown into a zoo's crocodile pit. A charity's warning plans to house migrants in three military bases are the failed policies of previous UK prime ministers. Planning permissions being sought for three sites in England, earmarked for 4,000 asylum seekers. And the King and Queen won't live at Buckingham Palace despite £370 million worth of renovations. New royal accounts also reveal public funding for the family will double to £100 million by 2028. Manx Radio News at 3 minutes past four, our next at 5 o'clock. In the meantime, stay up to date by following Manx Radio on social media or going to manxradio.com.

0: Fáumach tullia machion an genia Ellen ek cum da henya. 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Explore the beauty of Manx Gaelic at Mind Your Language, a new exhibition at the Manx Museum celebrating the year of the Manx language, our culture, and the living traditions of our wonderful island.
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1: Manx Radio News at 5 o'clock, Fastamai. I'm Lewis Foster. A charity has been paying tribute to a mum and campaigner on the Isle of Man following her death. Caroline Kelly lost her 13-year-old daughter Emily Grace Kelly to suicide in October last year and has been campaigning for better mental health awareness ever since. She'd just recently taken on the parish walk in support of local charities Edspace and I'll Stand Up to Suicide. Siobhan Fletcher reports.
2: Taking to social media today, Edspace paid tribute to her effort, saying she wasn't doing it for recognition or praise. She was doing it because she cared deeply about other people and wanted a world where nobody felt they had to suffer alone. They say they are heartbroken to hear of the loss of Caroline, adding after everything she'd been through, she still found the strength to think about others and to keep pushing for better understanding, better support and more compassion for people facing mental health struggles.
1: 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High temperatures this week have seen many of us flocking to the island's beaches, but there have been reports of high levels of mess left behind, with pizza boxes, chips, cans and bottles found on Port Erin Beach last night. Hannah McKenzie is the chair of Port Erin Commissioners, who are responsible for keeping the beach clean. She says the message is simple. If you're going to enjoy the beach, take responsibility for your own mess.
3: So it's just resetting your mindset, isn't it? I mean, you could argue, I would argue that Port Erin is the nicest place on the Isle of Man. You know, that bay is, you know, it's used to showcase the island locally and, you know, internationally. It's the spot, and we've got to own that. We've got to take responsibility that this is something that belongs to us and, you know, look after it.
1: There'll be temporary traffic restrictions on Richmond Hill this weekend. It's to ensure public safety around the Full Moon Festival. Police are urging drivers to observe the 30-mile-per-hour limit whilst it's in place. It'll be in force until 11 o'clock on Monday morning. And firefighters were called out this afternoon to rescue a seagull after it became tangled in wiring on the M&S building on Strand Street in Douglas. An officer scaled a ladder and successfully released the bird before carrying it down safely in a bag. We'll turn now to the latest international news, and the search for survivors is continuing in Venezuela after two powerful earthquakes devastated parts of the country. Almost 600 people are confirmed dead and around 50,000 remain unaccounted for. Rescuers are still pulling people alive from collapsed buildings despite the scale of the destruction. One survivor, Graciela Mora, was pulled from the rubble of her home.
4: When the earthquake started, I clung as tightly as I could to the doorframe, so tightly that I broke my finger. I held on tight, really tight, to the doorframe until all the floors collapsed. And then I saw her hand and grabbed it.
1: The UK heat record for June's been broken for a third day running. It's reached 37 degrees in Cavendish in Suffolk. Health chiefs warned the heatwaves having a significant impact on services. A small plane has crashed into Beijing's tallest building. Police have sealed off roads around the 108-storey CITIC tower. And a tenth of job interviews at Lidl's new shops in the UK will be reserved for people who've been out of work for at least 6 months. The retailer says it wants to tackle barriers to employment. Manx Radio News approaching 4 minutes past five, our next at 6 o'clock. In the meantime, stay up to date by following Manx Radio on social media or by heading over to manxradio.com.

It's the Beatles, I Want to Hold Your Hand, Max Radio Gold on Friday afternoon, drive at 5. Chris Pearson taking you through until 6. Going to be fair overnight, but turning cloudy towards the end, with just the small risk of some patchy light rain possible. For the weekend itself, a cloudy and dull start to Saturday, with low cloud and some mist patches possible at first, but soon becoming brighter with sunny spells developing as the day goes on. Fresh to strong south or southwesterly winds and temperatures up to 21 Celsius at best, and then some outbreaks of rain arriving late on Saturday evening and overnight into Sunday. Any rain at first on Sunday will soon clear away, leaving the day largely dry with sunny spells, moderate to fresh west or southwesterly winds. And we're looking at temperatures closer to the average for the time of year, around about 18 degrees expected. Sunset tonight will be at precisely 5 to 10.

0: people don't realise that they're singing with Yorkshire accents in that song. Daryl Hall and John Oates. Oh, I. Oh, I. She'll be a devil to replace me. She's gone, of course. Hall and Oates. And ahead of that, we played Four Seasons, December 63. Oh, what a night. It is Manx Radio Gold, Friday afternoon, cruising toward the weekend. The weather doesn't look too bad, and it's Friday evening. We've got some great tunes to come, including Christopher Cross, who will play next.
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X-Ray Preachers on Manx Radio Gold with their song about war photographer Kevin Carter. And ahead of that, Christopher Cross, Ride Like the Wind, from his Christopher Cross album from 1978, the green-coloured album with the pink flamingo on the front. Something happening this weekend, the Model Boat Regatta, the Mananin 2026 Model Boat Regatta, gets underway at 10 o'clock tomorrow morning. It's all happening at the Silverdale Glen Lake in Ballasalla. It involves two main competitions on the water, and scale displays happening on Sunday. It's an open event, so they welcome visitors from across the water to take part. The aim is for a fun, friendly mix, so they keep the competitions few. The boating and chat is the main aim. Get together and have a go. They've got some Avago boats, as they call them. The ending on Sunday afternoon with the float game at about 3 o'clock. It's going to be a big, huge event happening at Silverdale Glen Lake in Ballasalla. Gets underway 10 o'clock tomorrow morning through until 4. Same times on Sunday, completely free. Get yourself along and enjoy. Get up.

0: Friday afternoon, Manx Radio Gold. Chris in for Winty through until 6 o'clock. He'll be back on the breakfast show on Manx Radio Gold at 7 o'clock Monday morning. And we've music on the way next from the Turtles.
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Starts at 7:30, goes on till 9. Basically, photographs taken from the Isle of Man Times back in the day, roughly covering news stories and everyday life from the 1950s through to the 1970s. It's all happening. Peter Kelly's Memories Part 2 at Ballochkill Ferrick Chapel in Colby. Tonight, starting at 7:30.

Elton John, your song, and ahead of that, Dan Hartman, I Can Dream About You. Winty will be back on Breakfast from 7 on Monday morning. A few tunes left from myself, Chris Pearson, for this evening, including this from Jerry and the Pacemakers.

Mamas and Papas, Monday on Manx Radio Gold. Don't forget Chris Williams, Carnaby Street tomorrow morning from 8 o'clock with the 60s vibe to it. Fair overnight but turning cloudy with some risks of light patchy rain overnight. That will clear tomorrow morning to leave a dry and sunny day with highs of 21 degrees. Whatever you got planned over the weekend, have a great one. Winty will be back for breakfast from 7 on Monday morning. Screw.

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1: Manx Radio News at 6 o'clock at Fastamai. I'm Lewis Foster. As high temperatures have seen many of us flocking to the island's beaches this week, there have also been reports of high levels of mess left behind. Hannah McKenzie is the chair of Port Erin Commissioners and says they've seen things like pizza boxes, bottles and cans left behind.
2: So it's just resetting your mindset, isn't it? I mean, you could argue, I mean, I would argue that Port Erin is the nicest place on the Isle of Man. You know, that bay is, you know, it's used to showcase the island locally and, you know, internationally. It's the spot, and we've got to own that. We've got to take responsibility that this is something that belongs to us and, you know, look after it.
1: Well, much of the island has swapped sunshine for fog this afternoon, and there are a number of delays on the arrivals and departures boards at Ronalds Way, as the airport warns low cloud may impact flight operations. It's issued advice to passengers to contact their airline directly for the latest updates and live flight information, and also to check in for your departure at the original times, as check-in and bag drop will not be extended. Relieved is how a local business says it's feeling following the delay to works on Balfane Roundabout. This week, the Infrastructure Minister confirmed the new construction will now cost more than £2 million and could finish in the 2027-28 financial year. Charles Simpson, a director at Kingsley Mooty, has concerns about the disruption the project could cause.
3: Mainly because I wasn't too impressed with the department's plans going to that one-way system through Ballasalla, Balfane and down to the south of the island. I thought it would be very problematic for a lot of our patients and customers that come and see us on a daily basis. This is actually a good thing, I think, for businesses that are based in Balfane.
1: And the Isle of Man women's national football team is getting its campaign underway at the 2026 Cherry Godfrey Cup. A 16-strong Manx squad is taking on the two-day tournament at Victoria Park in Guernsey across today and tomorrow, with Guernsey, Jersey and the Isle of Wight also taking part. The latest international news now. Nearly 600 people are confirmed to have died in Wednesday's earthquakes in Venezuela, with thousands still missing. Aid, military equipment and specialist teams from across the globe have begun arriving in the country to help rescue efforts. A man's been jailed for 3.5 years for an attack on two female police officers at Manchester Airport in 2024. Footage of the incident shared on social media showed a man being kicked in the head by a police officer. And in sports, England defender Reece James has missed training ahead of tomorrow's World Cup game against Panama. It's after he suffered a hamstring issue against Ghana on Tuesday. Manx Radio News, the time is 6:03. 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
1: From the Sky News Centre at 7. The number of people killed in Venezuela's devastating earthquakes has now risen above 900, with around 50,000 people still missing. International teams have joined the search for survivors. Many families are still waiting for news of loved ones. Beatrice Okoa from the Norwegian Refugee Council is in Caracas.
2: This is the most scary thing I have ever gone through, and I am from a place in Mexico where there are a lot of earthquakes in the Pacific coast. There's a lot of people in the streets. Many buildings have collapsed, and so many people cannot go back and they have to sleep on the streets.
1: A man's been jailed for 3.5 years for attacking two female police officers at Manchester Airport in 2024. The incident drew widespread attention after video emerged showing an officer kicking a man in the head during the confrontation. A senior paramedic is among 13 men charged alongside a husband accused of drugging and raping his wife. Jonathan Kirk is among those denying allegations against him. So is former Taunton Town Football Club chief Carl Lindsay. A judge has ruled they can be identified. Our reporter Katie Barnfield was in court in Manchester.
3: The woman's husband, who's in his 60s and from the Stockport area, is accused of 48 offences against his wife. First of drugging and raping her on his own over 2 decades, and then inviting other men to carry out attacks with him.
1: New police body cam footage shows Henry Novak's killer, Vikram Dogra, lying to officers saying he'd been the victim of a racist attack. Digwa was jailed for at least 21 years after murdering the 18-year-old student last December. The UK's registered its hottest June temperature for a third consecutive day. A high of 37.3 degrees Celsius has been recorded at Sandton Downham in Suffolk. And England's cricketers have fought back on day two of the third test against New Zealand to put themselves in a more promising position. They finished the day on 223 for 2 at Trent Bridge after New Zealand were all out for 438 in their first innings. That's the latest. I'm Daisy Steele.

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1: From the Sky News Centre at 8, 920 people are now known to have been killed in a double earthquake which hit Venezuela on Wednesday. But that number's expected to rise significantly as tens of thousands remain unaccounted for. Round-the-clock searches are continuing to find survivors in the rubble. Meanwhile, a team of firefighters has left RAF Bryce Norton as part of UK efforts to assist. Russ Gordon is the coordinator.
2: The team is an urban search and rescue team. So we specialise in retrieving people from collapsed structures. A part of the team, we have six life-scenting dogs. The dogs are the best tool in our box.
1: A man who punched a female police officer at Manchester Airport has been jailed for 3.5 years. The incident in 2024 led to demonstrations after footage of the aftermath showed a man on the ground being kicked by a male officer. A former foster carer has been jailed for 30 years for drugging and raping young girls at his home. 69-year-old Bradley Dillsworth was convicted of 22 child sex offences between 2002 and 2010. Prosecutors told his trial he systematically groomed, abused and raped the children in Walthamstow, North East London. Detective Inspector James Rush fears other girls may also have been attacked.
3: Today I want to make a direct appeal to anyone who believes they may have been a victim or who has any information about Dillsworth's offending. You will be listened to. You will be supported. Specialist officers will be there to help you through that process.
1: An American rapist who fled to Scotland after faking his own death has died in hospital in Utah. Nicholas Rossi was extradited to the US in 2024 and found guilty of attacks on two women. The record for the hottest June temperature has been broken for a third day running. The Met Office says it reached 37.3 degrees in Sandton Downham in Suffolk. And Ireland's cricketers have secured an historic victory against India. Their 34-run T20 victory over the world champions at Stormont is their first win against India in any format. That's the latest. I'm Daisy Steele.

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1: From the Sky News Centre at 9. The number of people killed in the twin earthquakes in Venezuela has risen to 920. Tens of thousands of people are still missing as rescue teams continue searching for survivors. Rescuers are still pulling people alive from collapsed buildings despite the scale of the destruction. One survivor, Graciela Mora, was pulled from the rubble of her home.
2: When the earthquake started, I clung as tightly as I could to the doorframe, so tightly that I broke my finger. I held on tight, really tight, to the doorframe until all the floors collapsed. And then I saw her hand and grabbed it.
1: A man who punched two female police officers at Manchester Airport has been jailed for 3.5 years. The 2024 incident sparked protests after footage showed a male officer kicking a man as he lay on the ground. A former foster carer has been jailed for 30 years for drugging and raping young girls in his care in northeast London. Bradley Dilsworth was convicted of 22 child sex offences, with police urging any other potential victims to come forward. Newly released police body cam video shows the man who murdered Henry Novak falsely claiming he'd been the victim of a racist attack. Vikram Digwar was jailed for at least 21 years after stabbing the 18-year-old student in Southampton last December. The footage captures Digwar denying any knowledge of Henry's stab wounds.
3: He then grabbed me, then started grabbing my turban, pulled my hair, started grabbing my hair, or started punching me and all this sort of stuff.
4: Okay. Do you know how he's got that wound then? How's he got that wound?
3: What wound, sorry?
4: You said he's got blood on him. How's he?
3: It must have been where he punched him, but he did fall over here, so he was climbing all over these bins and stuff like that. And then he fell over and then landed onto that car.
1: American rapist Nicholas Rossi has died in hospital in Utah. He faked his own death and fled to Scotland, but was later extradited and convicted of attacking two women. The UK's hottest June temperature record has been broken for the third consecutive day. The Met Office says 37.3 degrees Celsius was recorded at Sandton Downham in Suffolk. That's the latest. I'm Daisy Steele.

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1: From the Sky News Centre at 10, the number of people killed in Venezuela's devastating earthquakes has now risen above 500, with around 50,000 people still missing. International teams have joined the search for survivors. Hospitals in some of the worst hit areas are struggling to cope with the scale of the disaster. Beatrice Ochoa from the Norwegian Refugee Council is in Caracas.
2: This is the most scary thing I have ever gone through, and I am from a place in Mexico where there are a lot of earthquakes in the Pacific coast. There's a lot of people in the streets. Many buildings have collapsed and so many people cannot go back and they have to sleep on the streets.
1: A man has been sentenced to 3.5 years in prison for punching two female police officers at Manchester Airport. The incident prompted protests after footage emerged showing a separate officer kicking a man who was on the ground. A former foster carer has been jailed for 30 years for a series of child sex offences. Bradley Dilsworth was found guilty of drugging and raping young girls in London. Nicholas Rossi, the American fugitive who faked his own death before fleeing to Scotland, has died in hospital in Utah. He was extradited to the United States 2 years ago and convicted of raping two women. June's heat record's been broken for the third day in a row. The Met Office says it reached 37.3 degrees in Sandton Downham in Suffolk. The NHS says ambulance crews are seeing a sharp rise in emergency call-outs. Professor Mumtaz Patel from the Royal College of Physicians says it's putting hospitals under pressure.
3: When the systems go down because of overheating, then we just can't do the basics of even seeing our patients effectively with the right information for our patients, not ordering the tests. I'm sure you heard about the MRI scanners in Norfolk not working due to the heat.
1: And the draws have been made for Wimbledon, which starts on Monday. World number one Jannik Sinner will face Serbian Miomir Kuzmanovic. That's the latest. I'm Ruth McKee.

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1: From the Sky News Centre at 11, over 900 people are now known to have been killed in a double earthquake which hit Venezuela on Wednesday. But that number is expected to rise significantly as tens of thousands are still missing. Searches are continuing to find survivors in the rubble. Meanwhile, a team of firefighters has left RAF Bryce Norton as part of UK efforts to help. Russ Gowden's the coordinator.
2: The team is an urban search and rescue team. So we specialise in retrieving people from collapsed structures. A part of the team, we have six life-saving dogs. The dogs are the best tool in our box.
1: A man who punched two female police officers at Manchester Airport has been jailed for 3.5 years. The 2024 incident sparked protests after footage showed a male officer kicking a man as he lay on the ground. Newly released police body cam video shows the man who murdered Henry Novak falsely claiming he had been the victim of a racist attack. Vikram Digwa was jailed for at least 21 years after stabbing the 18-year-old student in Southampton last December. The footage captures Digwa repeating claims the court later described as wicked lies while denying any knowledge of Henry's stab wounds.
3: He then grabbed me, then started grabbing my tie and pulled my hair, started grabbing my hair, was like punching me and all this sort of stuff.
4: Okay. Do you know how he's got that wound then? How's he got that wound?
3: What wound, sorry?
4: You said he's got blood on him. How's he?
3: It must have been where he punched him, but he did fall over here, so he was climbing all over these bins and stuff like that. And then he fell over and then landed onto that car.
1: The DUP's announced an independent review into fresh claims involving convicted sex offender Jeffrey Donaldson. The party says it's concerned some may have had knowledge of inappropriate behaviour by the disgraced former party leader. And France will progress to the knockout stages of the World Cup as group winners after beating Norway 4-1. Senegal have beaten Iraq 5-0 to boost their chances of going through as one of the best third-place teams. That's the latest. I'm Ruth McKee.

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1: From the Sky News Centre at midnight, the number of people killed in double earthquakes in Venezuela has risen to over 900. The country's interim leader, Delcy Rodriguez, has warned that number could rise. Search teams are continuing to hunt for survivors. Anthony is still holding out hope for his family.
2: This is my family, my wife and my three kids. I haven't been able to contact them. He knows they're trapped in there.
3: En vez de estar saqueando, por favor, vengan a ayudarnos.
2: Yeah, we're still in the 48 hours window and I really believe that they are still alive. What we do need now is help.
1: A man's been jailed for 3.5 years for attacking two female police officers at Manchester Airport in 2024. The incident drew widespread attention after video emerged showing a police officer kicking a man during the confrontation. A former foster carer has been jailed for 30 years for drugging and raping young girls at his home. 69-year-old Bradley Dilsworth was convicted of 22 child sex offences. Prosecutors told his trial he systemically abused the children in northeast London. Detective Inspector James Rush fears there may be more victims.
4: Today I want to make a direct appeal to anyone who believes they may have been a victim or who has any information about Dilsworth's offending. You will be listened to. You will be supported. Specialist officers will be there to help you through that process.
1: Sir Keir Starmer is hit back at the Home Secretary after a public row between Shabana Mahmood and her immigration minister. Her team accused Mike Tapp of breaking the ministerial code. The UK's hottest June temperature record has been broken for the third day in a row. 37.3 degrees Celsius was recorded at Sandton Dynam in Suffolk. And police are investigating how a protected golden eagle released in the Scottish borders in February was found with shotgun injuries. It had at least 17 pellets in its body. That's the latest. I'm Ruth McKee.
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1: From the Sky News Centre at 1, over 900 people have died following back-to-back earthquakes which hit Venezuela on Wednesday. Tens of thousands more are still missing. Interim President Delcy Rodriguez has vowed to fight to free as many survivors as possible. Campaigner Cristina Vollmer de Borelli says the government itself is part of the problem.
2: The regime is trying to portray that the situation is less chaotic than it actually is. This earthquake reminds Venezuelans, Venezuela is a failed state. We have been witnessing 27 years of corruption. They've destroyed all the institutions.
1: A former foster carer has been jailed for 30 years for a series of child sex offences in northeast London. Bradley Dilsworth was found guilty of drugging and raping young girls, with detectives urging any further victims to come forward. Nicholas Rossi, the American fugitive who faked his own death before fleeing to Scotland, has died in hospital in Utah. He was extradited to the United States 2 years ago and later convicted of raping two women. The UK has recorded its hottest June temperature for the third day in a row. A high of 37.3 degrees Celsius was reached at Stanton Downham in Suffolk. England will be without right-back Reece James for their World Cup clash with Panama tonight. The Chelsea defender has a hamstring injury. Manager Thomas Tuchel is confident James will recover in time for the knockout stages.
3: He is now in an accelerated rehabilitation programme and we take it game by game, but we strongly believe that he will be available for us in the tournament.
1: A victory for England in New York will secure them top spot in their group, and France will progress to the knockout stages of the World Cup as group winners after beating Norway 4-1. Senegal have beaten Iraq 5-0 to boost their chances of going through as one of the best third place teams. That's the latest. I'm Ruth McKee.
4: Your bathroom dreams can come true with a visit to our showroom with unique displays and our expert design team at Haldane Fisher in Douglas.